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1: There's been a lot of talk about this next song. Maybe, maybe too much talk. This song is not a rebel song. This song is Someday, Bloody Someday.

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Let him who hath understanding reckon the number of the beast, for it is a human number. Its number is 666.

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Rock Antenne Hamburg Playlist Update. 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
1: 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Maybe, maybe too much talk. This song is not a rebel song. This song is Someday, Bloody Someday.